just doing all kinds of work. And I had a personal problem, so I was not going to. 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
1: Well, I sat back and thought about the things we used to do. It really meant a lot to me. You mean a lot to me.
0: I really mean that much to you?
1: Girl, you know it's true.

Dragon Slayer, the fantasy adventure where you become a valiant knight on a quest to rescue the fair princess from the clutches of an evil dragon. Dragon Slayer. Dragon Slayer.

Dragon's Lair, you control the actions of a daring adventurer finding his way through the castle of a dark wizard who has enchanted it with treacherous monsters and obstacles. Dragon's Lair.

Thank you very much. Who was here last night then? Anyone know what this one is then?

0: I gotta say something. A couple of days ago, I got a message. I'm falling over. A couple of days ago, I got a message from a local lad.
1: How come you're getting so much taller than me?
0: It's the other way around, mate. You're shrinking. I got a letter from this man saying, I only live around the corner, do you mind if I come and jam with you? And I feel it was an absolute pleasure to have back on stage the founder member, the great legend, the immortal, Richie Blackmore. Thanks, Richie. I have to say, it was a great pleasure. I'll see you in the bar.
2: Een reunie die velen voor absoluut onmogelijk hielden. 12 augustus kwam het er toch van. Deep Purple en Richie Blackmore at the Jones Beach Theater in New York. Een live uitvoering van Smoke on the Water.
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0: de generatie X, Y en Z vinden elkaar hier in muziek. Oh yeah, de connectie. De connectie legendarisch live.
1: Well, if you don't know by now, I want to drill it in your heads. This is Billy Sheehan. Pat Torpy. Paul Gilbert. And I'm the one who wants to be with you.

But when his drinking and lusting and his hunger for power became known to more and more people, the demands to do something about

This has got to be the saddest day of my life. I called you here today for a bit of bad news. I won't be able to see you anymore because of my obligations and the ties that you have. We've been meeting here every day. And since this is our last day together, I want to hold you just one more time. When you turn and walk away, don't look back. I want to remember you just like this. Let's just kiss.